0: shelter and protection in the sharing of stories through art. Acknowledging mana whenua and the concept of ahikā as an expression of the continuous occupation of land through whakapapa, Te Ahikaroa offers audiences a rich sense of the unique location and history of this institution, the wide range of artists represented in the collection, and the artistic, cultural and historic context of their works. Te Ahikaroa, on now at the Dunedin Public Art Gallery.
1: David, I can't believe you made me late for my 3 p.m. lecture. I had to rush so quickly out of the Robertson Library. I completely forgot my $80 Hydro Flask drink bottle.
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0: 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Losing My Edge with Aaron Hawkins. 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Right here on the 191 FM.

Ayahi Māori, kia ora, good afternoon, and welcome along to Losing My Edge. My name's Aaron Hawkins, I'm with you through until 2 o'clock, starting in a manner with which we intend to continue. Wee bit silly, also sounds like it could just as easily exist within the universe of Don't Hug Me, I'm Scared, and if that's a sequence of words that is unfamiliar to you, then I heartily recommend setting aside some emotional energy and diving headfirst into that universe. Don't Hug Me, I'm Scared. That song was The Phone Call with SDBH, which stands for, obviously, Super Deep Boreholes. Their album is called The Royal Standard. Out to all the undergrads, not quite shot of exams, wrapping up on Wednesday for this semester. Out to all the postgrads who are finishing this month, they promise, no outs to the second year law cohort. Generally more than carrying their weight in the smuggery department, but never more so than at the end of first semester, bereft, as most of them are, of examinations. It is Sunday the 14th of June, off to a flyer here at Radio One Towers, and whatever date and time it is, wherever and whenever you are. If you are listening to this in real time, don't forget DJ Jar Redbeard's record fair kicked off about 7 minutes ago out at Cuckoo, his little coffee shop in Caversham. On until 4 o'clock, go and check it out. Probably shouldn't be sending the audience away like that. Take your transistor, your cricket commentary Walkman down there if you like. You can always listen to this back and all of the shows back on the Radio 1 website at a later date. If the clashes are unavoidable, r1.co.nz, go to programs and you'll find the playlists and embedded players of almost all of the shows that we've put together over the last 18 months. Had a great time here in the booth last Sunday, and always feels like that sets up an unrealistic set of expectations. I don't know if this is going to be as fun. The music, for whatever reason, across many, many genres that we will be indulging in between now and 2 o'clock. Something about the way that things fell, the way the cards were dealt this week means it's a bit spikier, by and large, just nudging ever so slightly outside the Sunday afternoon comfort zone in a place or two. It is still excellent fare, and the likes of which you've come to know and love. But I dread to use the word angular because I got co-opted by late 2000s indie dance bands, all built on skinny Trustafarians shouting over 16ths on the hi-hat. But it is a little bit angular. But to set us on a safe path, we'll start on a more overtly spiritual note. This is the Sterling Jubilee Singers with Peace in the Valley. 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

from her forthcoming close to 10th album, first on Anti. The album's called The Hard Truth. That was Kentucky Queen from Winona. Winona Judd, formerly of The Judds. And before that, the Sterling Jubilee Singers with Peace in the Valley from the gorgeous collection of tunes recorded of their material. The album's called Jesus Hits Like the Atom Bomb. And a cappella gospel from Jefferson County. You heard Peace in the Valley. It's up for sale now on Bandcamp via Death Is Not the End. Fantastic reissue label. Up for pay what you want for the album or any tracks from it, but do chuck some money in the tin. It ain't getting any easier to pull these things together. Some works of art that you see or hear, or even elements within works of art that you see or hear, are capable of transporting you to a very different universe. And I think both of those songs, in their own way, managed to do that very much of place. And, I mean, less so of time, but certainly of place, which is also how you can't help but feel about a lot of David Hockney's work. Sad to lose another titan of 20th century art history canon. Proof that pop art could also be technically good as painting. I mean, I was thinking of A Bigger Splash in particular, but an incredible capacity for transportation, an incredible capacity also for ridiculously good big round glasses. So either good news or bad news for the big round glasses community. Could be leaning in by way of mourning, could have been reluctant to go down that path, lest you'd be compared as some sort of lesser David Hockney, no longer an issue. But thoughts, as always, to those who knew and loved him. And we are all better off for the work that he made, and all a bit worse off for the fact that he won't make any more, albeit latterly, drawings on his iPad. And I thought, how would you, in an audio medium, most efficiently or effectively pay tribute to someone like David Hockney? And interviews just felt a little dry for a Sunday afternoon. I did think about really going hard on some Balearic material, the kind of thing that you might expect to hear playing on the stereo poolside in A Bigger Splash. But ultimately, he just got sucked into a post-punk nostalgia canon. And so, this is Television Personalities. You listen to Losing My Edge on Radio 1, 91 FM.

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1: New from the Bobby Lees, that was Red Hot. The intro to that always makes me think of Coco Solids, ABC. Plenty of other introductions, I'm sure, may have the same or similar effect. Your mileage may vary, etc. Before that, Cindy out of Tamaki Makaurau, Auckland, All the Nice People, The Breeders and Cannonball, television personalities David Hockney's Diary, mourning the loss of one of England's finest ever painters. It was lovely, I mean sad obviously given the circumstances, but lovely to read the obituary for Marshall Seifert in the newspaper this weekend, but got stuck on the introduction where it talked about how much of an anomaly he was as a human being able to move effortlessly between the worlds of sports as a basketballer turned commentator and art as the long-running custodian of Marshall Seifert Gallery, which eventually became Brett McDowell's gallery, still functioning in Lower Dowling Street. And it just made me a bit sad that those two things are things that people see as naturally opposites as opposed to coexisting worlds. But here we are. A string of statistics, 9,515 runs scored, 33 scores of 100 or more, an average batting average of 54.06, 65.76 at home, 6 double centuries, 1,167 runs scored in men's one-day international World Cups, 500s in the fourth innings of tests, the joint most by any batter alongside Yunus Khan, 48 centuries across three formats, including 15 in the one-day international format, 22 victories as test captain, including, of course, the inaugural in 2021 World Test Championship final, 206 matches as New Zealand captain across three formats. Only Stephen Fleming, with 303, led New Zealand in more international games. 159 innings that he took to complete 7,000 runs in one-day international cricket. Only Hashim Amla, with 150, and Quinton de Kock, at 158, took fewer innings to reach that milestone. Three batters to score test and one-day international hundreds against the first 10 test-playing nations. And they are Ricky Ponting, Sachin Tendulkar, and Kane Williamson, who we will sadly never again see in New Zealand colours, announcing his immediate retirement from all international cricket between the first and second tests. Sad that the damp squib of a pitch, the sorry excuse for a wicket at Lord's, was his last ever appearance, returning scores of 0 and 18. I would have liked to have seen him go on. It is impossible, obviously, to compare players of one generation to another, but no question, New Zealand's greatest ever cricketer, greatest ever batsman, greatest ever cricketer, that's probably more debatable, but lucky that we have been to be able to witness that over the last 16 seasons. There are few things as beautiful to watch, and I've had the privilege of being able to do it at grounds as stunning as the University Oval here in Dunedin. A Kane Williamson late cut to the boundary is still a glorious thing to watch, and you know, it's much the same in much the same way that it's great that Alex Johnson now has the try-scoring record in the NRL, overtaking Ken Irvine, but the game is so remarkably different. I mean, scoring as many tries as Ken Irvine did in the world of rugby league in which he existed is a feat that will likely never be topped. But thank you, Kane Williamson. Robbed, of course, by a technicality, should have captained New Zealand to victory in the One Day World Cup in 2019. Some redemption 2 years later in that remarkable win over India to win the Golden Mace. First name etched on the Golden Mace is New Zealand. We did that under his captaincy. Thank you for all that we have had of your time and service. And no doubt a bunch more cricket to be played in to dwindling audiences in T20 leagues, because that is the retirement scheme du jour. I mentioned Ken Irvine, Alex Johnson, the NRL. Brave of me. A real arm wrestle at Go Media Mount Smart Stadium last night. Two understrength teams, as is the case by virtue of both injury and state of origin selection. 8-6, the Sharks over the Warriors at half-time, winning 10-8 at full-time. There's one for the game's gone lot. 10-8. Look, a game of inches, and Jared Sutton not winning any fans on this side of the Tasman. And I know it's kind of cliche, isn't it, to blame the referees for these things. But the timing on the goal line dropout was an absolute travesty, and in no world should that have been offered up as a penalty, and they should have had the opportunity to redo it. You don't say you've got 5 seconds, watch someone take a kick 2 seconds later, and then rule it a penalty because the buzzer's gone off, that you then pretend that you have no authority over. But can't blame the ref. Also, a pretty high shot, I would have thought, straight in front late in the game, but missed some finishing opportunities. He's had a fantastic run, and I've been a sceptic of Dallin Watene-Selezniak for a little bit. Has had quite a redemption arc this season. Yesterday, not the finest of his efforts, but, you know, we line up and we go again. Still in second place. I mean, it feels like very much a Panthers and then Daylight and then everybody else are working their way up from there. After 15 rounds, though, would have taken that at the start of the season, that's for sure. About to get underway, probably already underway in game 5 of the NBA Finals. The Knicks can win their first championship in the post-Showtime era, up 3-1 against the San Antonio Spurs. Don't have any skin in the game, but I feel like, I don't know, maybe it's just out of deference to Olivier Joutel's long-suffering fandom of that team. But I think I want to see the Knicks get up and do it. That's what I think I want to see happen. So let's see what happens over the rest of this afternoon. The Football World Cup in full swing, as I said last week, very much conflicted about this. Brazil-Morocco 1-1 today. Turkey and Australia kicking off at 4. The games are at very friendly times in this time zone. You can run your own sweepstake at home as to how long it's going to take before I buckle. Held out all the way through into the final in Qatar and buckled at that point. But that, one of, if not the greatest, World Cup finals of all time. So it's a high benchmark. New Zealand's campaign underway on Tuesday against Iran. All eyes on Tim Payne. It's 12:43. You're listening to Losing My Edge on Radio 1. This is, where are we going with this? This is the Empress and Fortune Teller, title track to a new album from the Empress. After that, I think I'm going to play you a new one from the OCs. John Dwyer's been back at the studio making things that sound like John Dwyer things.

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See, now, I'll accept Angular in that context. A timeless warning from the Bush Tetras. That was Too Many Creeps. Before that, and apologies, please, from Dile Que No Me Maten, or Nothing Like That. Out of Mexico, that was Hiriku. Before that, Horse Lords out of Baltimore, Maryland. Hiriku is the title track to that album, well worth your time. A City Yet to Come is the name of the Horse Lords track. The album is called Demand to be Taken to Heaven Alive! Exclamation mark. Speaking of late 2000s pastiche, well worth spending some time with that album. There are a couple that feature on the program today. That is the first of two, where it's a challenging listen in places, and certainly challenging to find examples from within that collection that fit the early Sunday afternoon vibe, and others would argue against their inclusion, probably for similar reasons. Horse Lords with A City Yet to Come. It is 10 minutes after the hour of 1 o'clock. OC, as you heard, with the brute on his knees, and the Empress with Fortune Teller. Been a while. Apologies for my reluctance and reticence. Accusations that aren't necessarily levelled against me often. This is a new single from Hina, all caps, H-I-N-A, the songwriting moniker of Amy Borovitch. Collaborators to her forthcoming album Descending Dreams include James Milne of Lawrence Arabia, and now rather bullishly Split Ends among his listed credits, and Navakator Tekela Pule. We've heard Cuckoo, I think, from this before. This is the third single from the album

a new one from his slash their album Nothing Grows Here. Exists as a full live band, and it is a lovely thing to behold in an early evening or a very late evening, dimly lit sort of way. Worth checking out if you get the chance. They were doing shows with Big Psy, Hamilton-based duo, over the last couple of weeks, and that certainly spoke to me as a double billing. Anyhow, the album's called Nothing Grows Here. The artist is Sarah B, and the song we'll hear from that is called Ophir. 12 minutes after the hour of 10, you're listening to Losing My Edge on Radio 1, 91 FM.

remain your own, or you'll be crazy, sad, and alone. Well, it's kind of simple. Just remain your own, or you'll be crazy, sad, and alone.

The album is called Super Stuff. And if that isn't nominative determinism, then I don't know what is. New from Sweats and Clank. This one is called The Sugar. Before that, off the new album, Nothing Grows Here, Sarah B, S-E-R-E-B-I-I, for those who are searching for it, as well you should. The track is called Ophia, O-P-H-I-A, which featured in this weekend's edition of Bill Brewster's podcast, and a delight always to see his songs from these fair isles reach that very discerning audience. And all I would say is that don't be scared to send your tunes to people and ask them to have a listen, particularly if they have a platform to be able to share your goods. Don't ask, don't get. And now, as Sarah B is on the Bill Brewster podcast, please do send me anything that you've got. As I've said before, I promise I'll listen to it. I don't promise that I'll play it, because that would just be disingenuous. And I made such a claim online recently, and then this arrived by email, a bunch of tunes from Murmurtooth, which is a new project, newish project of Leah Hinton's, formerly of This Parish, from the hilariously named but terrifyingly good metal band Al Schlong. Oh yes, how the band names were bad and obvious caricatures, you know, of similar vintage to Christ Puncher or Ritalin or Blistering Tongues. You catch my drift. But within that, some very, very good musicians. And great to hear from you, Leah. Thanks for getting in touch. Moved to London and then Berlin, and now based in San Francisco, I think. But this one, more familiar to those with a more Liverpudlian musical interest. This is Losing My Edge on Radio 1, 91 FM.

Murmurtooth, Phil Fulder and Lars Mostyn's I Want Money. Remiss of me in my roundup of early to mid-2000s Dunedin band names to ignore the four horsemen of the apocalypse rain down on the earthly realm from the Dark Lord Satan, but we are all human, aren't we? 25 minutes to the hour of two. You're listening to Losing My Edge on Radio 1, 91 FM. A glorious throwback to the past recently when the internet descended into a strongly worded argument between chin-stroking music men of a certain age, and the subject of those debates was Inferno, the new album from Boards of Canada, first in quite some time, which is either good and interesting and well worth your time, or a lukewarm, microwaved rehash of their earlier work, depending on where you are camped out in that debate. And the more intellectual among my friends, I have to confess, are in the latter camp. But I am a simple man of simple tastes, and among them include this. From the album Inferno, this is Boards of Canada with Father and Son. After that, the second, I mentioned before with Horse Order, challenging album, Found Something. The second of that two-part series after that from Hannah Peel and Bebe Wang's collab album, The Endless Dance. You'll hear Feed the Fireflies.

0: I love you, but I love the Lord. More than I love any physical being. I think that's wonderful. But then why can't you bring that same feeling home?
1: I really wish that I could do that.
2: No, we never did it. That was atypical.
0: What makes you think you can do it?
1: Well, he's seven. A man's foes will be they of his own household.
0: Well, I hardly believe that your own father or mother or brother or sister would be your enemy.
1: Are you gonna call him a liar?
0: No, I'm not calling him a liar.
1: Well, I can do all things through the Lord.
0: He can do it. You saw the way we live and what we did, do you believe?
1: I really don't think so.
2: Let's see, I've lost track. Maybe two, nine. Maybe nine.
1: Or that I love any physical being.
0: I think that's wonderful.
1: Well, he's seven. I love you, but I love the Lord. More than I love any physical being.
0: I think that's wonderful.
1: Well, he's seven.

really lovely stuff. This, the album in its entirety is a proper headful, as they say. So set aside the time, it is worth it. The album's called The Endless Dance. That was Hannah Peel and Bebe Wang with Feed the Fireflies. Boards of Canada before that with Father and Son. This is a new one from Mass Density Human called The Body.

mass density human and the body. Sunday the 14th of June, just 6 days out from the winter solstice. Significant, not necessarily for its pagan attributes, or even necessarily its repressed rave memories for the Eudaimony set. But for me, mostly, a significant turning point in the number of daylight hours that are available to us, which does have a direct bearing on how I feel about the world around me. Don't know about you.

This one is Michael Hutchence via Paul Oakenfold via the Discotecas, the Upiento edit of Blonde XS.

0: R.I.P. Michael Hutchence. From the Paul Oakenfold remix of Suicide Blonde, as put together by Discotecas and then edited by Apiento. That was Blonde XS. It is 7 minutes to the hour of 2 o'clock. We won't see each other again before the solstice, obviously, which, you know, I don't mean to diminish its standing as a place for dancing and celebrating those seasons. And I feel like as the weather becomes less predictable along the seasonal divisions, the lunar cycle becomes increasingly important, because it is not so susceptible to the damage that we have done. And what an absolute masterclass in ending on a high note. This has been Losing My Edge. It's been great to be with you. Assorted Hamish, and next with Native Birds Aotearoa, taking you through until 4. It's not too late. I'm not trying to discourage you from sticking around and listening to the show. It will also be podcast. But Jar Redbeard's Record Fair continues apace through until 4 o'clock out at Cuckoo in Caversham. This is Dave Lovely. The Jazz Funk Revival mix of an early, early rap cut by Mike T called Do It Any Way You Wanna. Thanks for joining us. We'll be back again next Sunday from midday with another edition of Losing My Edge. Until next time, my friends.
1: Any way you wanna. 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Any way you wanna. Now I've told this message 1,000 times, but I'ma tell it again till I make your mind and make it do it. 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
3: 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Over the next 2 hours, we'll be showcasing local hip-hop, R&B and other dope music across the country. Aotearoa is home to over 200 native bird species, which all have unique characteristics and songs, just like the vast number of creative individuals across our country. As Devolo said in Fallen Angels,
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yo, yo, what's poppin'? How's everyone doing out there? Welcome to Native Birds Aotearoa, Radio 1, 91 FM, edition hashtag 106. So good to be with you this Sunday afternoon, as we get into highlighting some pretty dope artists across Aotearoa. We're going to hip-hop, R&B and some other good stuff in between. If you've been listening to the show, you know what the drill is. First time listening, welcome. Looking forward to sharing this week with you some tunes that just come out the past week or so, and also dive into further tunes from some artists that we have played over the duration of the show. So stay locked, it's going to be a good one. If you're out there in the wild, in Otiputi, and you're driving around, you're not entirely sure what to do, I recommend you go down to Kuka Coffee. There's a record fair happening down there up to 4 o'clock this afternoon. So if you're driving around, listen to this live, go down there, see what works you can find. And shout out to Jared and Kuka Coffee. But yeah, let's get into what we have this week. Start off the show with some Nat Lover, a tune from his EP Lesson 4 that came out in 2019, and the track Indiana Jones. Following that, we're going to get into some great stuff. Track Good Thoughts from his project when he was going under Fable. I'll see you in Hawaiki. And following that, we'll get into Yokozuna, cut from their 2015 project This Place Here, and the track Revival with Team Dynamite. So stay locked. Native Birds Aotearoa, Radio 1, 91 FM. Let's get into this tune, Nat Lover, Indiana Jones. Let's go.

Tuned into Netherbird Aotearoa, Radio 1, 91 FM, Their Idea Yokozuna, Revival, featuring Team Dynamite from their album This Place Here, which came out in 2015. Before that, we had Great Self, cut from his project, and it's going under Fable, I'll See You in Hawaii, and track Good Thoughts. And then started the show

off with the bro Net Lover, Indiana Jones, from his EP Listen 4 that came out in 2019. Next up on the show, going to get into a track from Dizzy Dash, Judah Kidd, from their album Southern Comfort 2, produced by Spewer, FOS, and the track Last Night. Following that, get into a new one from Brokehaven, FF, featuring Kelly, from their new EP. And following that, we'll get into Skeela, cut from the album Tiger in the River, in the track Jenny Green Teeth. So stay locked, Native Birds Aotearoa, Radio 1, 91 FM. Let's get into these.

one from well, after that we go Lisi, and then after we go Round Buddha with LB, Auntie Ray's old project with track Acting Strange, and then Monkey, formerly known as Wagwan, with Table from his album Vibrations. So stay locked. Nidabu Tātelo, Radio 1, 91 FM. Let's get into these.

Tuning into Netherbirds Aotearoa Radio 1, only 1 FM. That was Monkey, formerly known as Wagwan, cut from his album Vibrations. It came out in 2019. Track Table. Before that we had Ron Buddha, Acting Strange featuring LB. Track came out in 2018. And then the rest of the new one from Lisi, Thank You. Turn into Netherbirds Aotearoa edition 106. Next up, we're gonna get into some Bad Taste from their second self-titled album. And the track Face Down, shout out Young Ghost, Alphabet Head. Following that, we'll get into Chris RL, cut from his album Guidance, came out in 2022. And the track Lessons with Next Waves and Turquoise Prince. And then a new track from artist out of Hawke's Bay, Ollie Burns, and track Sinner. So stay locked. Netherbirds Aotearoa, Radio 1, 91 FM. Let's get into these ones.

grateful for your love. You know I've been affected. Sometimes when life gets tough, you teach me about acceptance. The faults I see amongst are more like my reflections. Sometimes I hold you to a light, but

Didn't know the birds out at all. Radio 1, 91 FM. That was a new one from Ollie Burns. Track Sinner. Played a few other of his tracks. Previous editions of the show. It's a beautiful tune. Before that, we had Chris Arrow. Lessons with Next Waves and Turquoise Prince from Chris Arrow album Guidance came out in 2022. And before that, we had Bad Taste, Face Down, from their second album, came out in 2023. Next up on the show, gonna get into Name Your Owl, cut from his album, Look on the B-side, and the track What's the Motive. Following that, Blaze the Emperor, cut from his album Western Heights, and the track Dreams. Following that, cut from the Crystal Chin album You Can Call Me Cece, and the track I Only Miss You When I'm Bored. Having a relatively new one from Kay Shaw, track Something to Lose with Gretel and Nahama. So stay locked. Now the birds are Aotearoa, Radio 1, 91 FM. This one here, Name Your Owl, What's the Motive? Stay locked.

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listening to Nether Bird Artillery, Radio 1, 91 FM. That tune was Something to Lose by Kay Shaw, featuring Gretel and Nath Maha. For that, we're Crystal Chan, I Only Miss You When I'm Bored, from my album You Can Call Me Cece. It came out last year. Blaze the Emperor before that with Dreams. And Nami Rao, What's the Motive, from his album Look on the B-Side, which came out in 2022. Next up, we're going to get into a couple of new tunes. First one from Jess B, Not Today, which came out this week. Also a new drop from Sis J-Day, featuring Nui, Social Anxiety. Entering into a new character by J-Day on this one. And following that, we get into Meltdown's cut from his new album Bronze, Turmeric Rice. So stay locked, Nether Birds Aotearoa, Radio 1, 91 FM. Let's go.

Tune in to Netherbirds Aotearoa, Radio 1, 91 FM. There's Mellow Down, Turmeric Rice from new album Brawn. Before that, new one from JD, featuring Noi, Social Anxiety, and new one from GSB, Not Today. Next up on the show, gonna get

a track from View and Mike T from their collaborative EP Downers, which came out in 2021, and the track Replay with Longsleeve. Following that, getting to Naughty, Wizard of Oz from his EP Road to a Brick, and then a new one from Amani J, Me Greater Than You. And then after that, we'll get into Sketch and Andrew Meyer, cut from the Sketch album Running on E, Flashbacks. Rest in peace to Young King Sketch. Rest in peace. Get into these tunes, stay locked. Nether Bird Aotearoa, Radio 1, 91 FM. Let's go.

It's the same song, sipping Bombay, going cray off the bomb haze, puffing all day, concaved on the concrete, cutting cold cake with the same song stuck in my brain. Stuck on replay, it's the same song, sipping Bombay, going cray off the bomb haze, puffing all day, concaved on the concrete, cutting cold cake with the same song stuck in my brain. Stuck on replay. It's the same song stuck in my brain. Mind states like a makeshift cage. More days to erase these pains. More ways to escape these chains. Most say that they stake these claims.

0: My ways make waves daily. I say, keep on sailing. Mind states Friday, it keeps on raining. Friday's my day to keep on training through the tracks. But my brain keeps on skipping to the same song, sipping Bombay, gone cray off the bomb haze, puffing all day, concaved on the concrete, cutting cold cake with the same song stuck in my brain. Stuck on replay, it's the same song, sipping Bombay, gone cray off the bomb haze, puffing all day, concaved on the concrete, cutting cold cake with the same song stuck in my brain.
1: 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I listen.

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Radio 1, 91 FM. That was Sketch, Andrew Meyer. Flashbacks from Sketch album, Running on E. Before that, we had Imani Jan, new one. Me Greater Than You. Naughty with Wizard of Oz from his album, or EP, Road to a Brick. And viewer Mike T, Long Sleeve, Replay. Next up, we're going to get into a cut from Joe Foley from his album Sophisticated Sarcasm and the track Lickable Sandwich. Following that, get into Should Be Sweet, Tooth and a Cog. I'm going to revisit the Mariko and Ricky Paul music album that dropped recently, Untitled Act 2, and a track On Sunday featuring PNC. And following that, we get into Bad Crop from their album Germination and the track Strange Crop. So stay locked. Netherbird.ta-da, Radio 1, 91 FM. Let's get into this one. Joe Foley, Lickable Sandwich. Let's go.

0: literal shit. Said I don't stink for the thing, I'm the literal shit.
1: Not bad.
2: You're nailing it.
1: Thanks, Randy.
2: Yeah.
1: Means a lot.
2: God damn it, I don't know what it is about your face, but I want to deliver one of these right in your suck hole.
1: Is there anything I can do to work on that?
2: No, not really. It's your face. And I, again, you know, you're doing great, man. This is the Catalina Wine Mix. We're all having a great time. Everybody's having fun. You pulled it off, all right? But if you don't change your face, I'm going to change it for you.
1: Okay. Okay.
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Cut loose from a job the moment you don't do what they want. 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The young gun got a shot, caught it, life changed all, but the universe whispered it's for the better.

Tuned into Netherbirds Aotearoa, Radio 1, 91 FM. That was Bad Crop. Track Strange Crop from their album Germination. They dropped in 2015. Before that we had Miracle, Ricky Paul Music, On Sunday featuring PNC from their new album Untitled Act 2. Should Be Sweet before that with Tooth and the Cog. And then Joe Foley, Like a Bull Sandwich, from his project Sophisticated Sarcasm. Gonna bring it down to Ōtiputi. Got two new tracks from the homie Set Shift. Gonna play this one here, Hysteria. First Set Shift collective track featuring Deadly Your Friend, Crit, Bubba 44, and Sick Boy. Following that, we'll get into track for drop this week as well, by Crit from Set Shift, Flavor, track produced by Scapegoat Mercy, featuring Salad and Milo. So looking forward to hitting play on both of these. Following that, we'll get into track from Bridge, 52 Cards, produced by Graham, from Project Creative Mode, MCs and Heroes. And then after that we'll get into Shasky, Servia after that. And then as we do, we'll see how much time we have left to hit play on one last tune for you for this edition of Netherbirds Aotearoa. Without further ado, let's get into this one here, Set Shift, Hysteria, Deadly Friend, Crit, Bubba 44, Sick Boy, shout out Seth, shout out Tikahui. Let's get into this. Stay locked.

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0: days. But till then, we just got to keep it steady, keep it going. You know I still got you, always with you. Good things worth waiting for. Yeah, that sounds good. Yeah, that sounds good.
1: 10 Internet of Birds, Aotearoa, Radio 1, 91 FM. There was Sheshki with Servia. Before that, we had Bridge. Track 52 Cards, produced by Graham from his album Creative Mode, MCs and Heroes, which dropped last year. And then we had a new one from some artists out of Uriputi. Had a new Set Shift track, Hysteria. Shout out Diddy, your friend, Crit, Papa 44 and Sick Boy. Also Seth's and Tikahui. Following that, we had new one from Crit, Flavor, produced by Scapegoat Mercy, featuring Milo and Salad. Dope tracks, man. And what a dope show it's been. Mad love to everyone who's tuned in this week. You can go to r1.co.nz, hit the programs tab, go Sunday, go to Native Birds Aotearoa if you missed any of the tracks. Track IDs will be up there later on. You can listen back to the show and any other edition of Native Birds Aotearoa show. And yeah, I'm going to leave you with one more track from Rizvan, Round and Round, featuring Diggy Dupe, from Rizvan's album Gemini 3, Night and Day. Mad love to everyone out there. Hope you have a good as rest of your weekend, week ahead. Catch you next week, alright, Sunday 2 to 4 PM. Leave you with this. Catch you all. Be safe. Catch you later. Bye.
0: Yeah, that sounds good.

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Well, enough to quit my job. 3 months unemployed and the boys kept me strong. Plus, the more recourse I applaud on every song. 11 years counting, that's a solid.

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Te reo, e re rangi kotahi, no mai hari mai. You're here with your host Jesse on the Sunday show. We're going to be double dipping into some more Dunedin music after that lovely run of songs from Kira Wallace, Phaedra Love, and Becca Caffin. Do check them all out if you haven't already. Sick. So there was some gigs on the weekend. Dale Kerrigan was lit last night, so I'm going to play some Dale Kerrigan now. A bit of a change up in vibe, but the same beautiful music ideas. Here we go. It's going to be Rip Girl followed by Car Teen Movie. Enjoy. Radio 1.

What's up with that? That was Dale Kerrigan from their album Noise Bitch, Rip Girl 101, and Car/Teen Movie. You're listening to Radio 1. Next up, we've got some Bathysphere, whom also played last night at The Crown. Good to have these bands playing again. It's been a little while, too long, some would say. But not anymore, because it was last night. So now we've got Codeine followed by Window from Heaven is Other People by Bathysphere. You're listening to Radio 1. Keep it locked.

Te reo ere rangi kotahi. You're listening to Radio 1. That was Bathysphere with their song Window. Before that, we had their song Codeine from the album Heaven is Other People. We're double dipping into some albums this Sunday afternoon. Going on a bit of a Trace Untrace spree at the moment in light of last night's gig at the Crown Hotel. It was pumping down there. Sardines was many times used to describe. Good times, good times. You're listening to Radio 1. Hope everything's going well. We're going to listen to some Koizilla now from the album Sick. That's going to be track 1 and 2, Ornithology, followed by A Lonely. Keep it locked. You're on Radio 1. Enjoy.

Sick. That was Koizilla. Back to back, we had Ornithology and followed by A Lonely. You're listening to Radio 1. It's the Sunday Double Dipper. I'm your host, Jesse. Goodbye, Zach Hoffman. Wow. What a time to be alive, hey? Sad to see our breakfast host go, but great opportunities coming in the future. I'm sure you're all sick of hearing it. But, hey, what can I say? I just gotta say it. Anywho, there was a gig on for Celebrations on Friday night, which I might play a few songs from some artists that played then. Not particularly the ones that played, but also that. I'm just going to put some Night Lunch on. Hell yeah. I hope you like it. Table for Two will be the album. We're going to listen to Hot Cups, followed by Scary Car. It's Radio 1.

0: Te reo ererangi kotahi. That was Night Lunch from their album Table for Two. Hot Cops followed by Scary Car. Vroom, vroom. Watch out. It's been the Sunday Double Dipper. Thanks for listening. I hope you all have a lovely afternoon. And I'll catch you again next week, eh? We'll do it all again. Until next time, bye-bye.
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0: Auckland, everyone. This is Jacinda Ardern, and I'm not currently listening to Radio 1, but I'm sure this is being played on Radio 1. So everyone enjoy.
1: He was warm, he came around like he was dignified.

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We crush it a few. What could I do? Gamut Saladi Daddy, come see the stars at night. 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

0: Aotearoa Wilted Pop indie outfit Welcomer released their debut album Calendars this week, and we're beyond delighted to be giving away copies. Calendars is an album that immerses you in a world in that familiar struggle of being in a blurry middle between failure and growth.
1: You can always come home, you don't have to lose.
0: Across 10 tracks, the band dissect the pieces of a life and put them back together as a record that is intentional, ornate, and affecting. It is a story all to its own, a world set at the brink and characters working too hard to hold it together, with wry descriptions of a New Zealand that young people inhabit outside of the centre. Take home one of two LP copies of the album or win a Welcomer t-shirt by tuning in Monday, Wednesday and Thursday drive at 5pm.
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greetings right about now, reaching out for each and every one who is here and joined us. I want to take time out and big up Radio 1, 91 FM, all the way there in New Zealand. I want to say thank you very much. Big respect here.

gotta move on. Some folks still down the big man. Some folks still down the big hand. Some folks move back with the pig Latin. I was first touched down, no pigskin. Nigga try to reach back, they was bitten. See how it play out with friction. I'ma count you out, no.

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0: 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Thanks, New Zealand On Air. You rule.
1: I'm too fucked up in the valley, man.
2: What about if you're a
3: spring
2: baby? How does that work?
3: Yeah.
4: Once. Simon said he sipped the ciggy when the sun was rising.
3: No, the sun wasn't even up yet.
0: Okay.
4: Simon said 10 in the bedrooms with 2 on the roof. Maybe I should get on the roof. Simon said it takes a problem for the future you, but the future doesn't exist. Simon said the countdown opens at 7 a.m. And it's 6.
3: Yeah.
4: Alopecia scum crumbled on some soggy drum.
3: You think they're smart, but I got soggy doobie smoking dumb.
4: Caught your mouth and dropped this dude just trying to have some fun.
3: Cool pretty girl, but she won't like that I'm straight out of funk.
4: This funky catheter might really make you feel alive.
3: Only really took it cause I thought I might OD and die.
4: But too much ketamine and you're still trying to socialize.
3: Don't know what I'm feeling, call me undercover, bad disguise.
4: I cop that glucose cut, can't look a brother in the eye.
3: You feeling what you feeling, caught the feeling, but it's super size.
4: I zen and feeling fairly quickly and forget the night.
3: No one at this party, only drinking cause I'm terrified.
4: Teriyaki might be tubby custard, who the fuck you asking?
3: If I was serious with that tubby custard, why the fuck you buffing?
4: I'm like the kid in the sun, always smiling on shit when I shouldn't be laughing.
3: Did you think that was fun, that was full for your brain, cause I see you been starving.
4: But I know those cine tabs take me like 20 to fill.
3: No, my brain need to eat, but I know that cardboard cans was never a meal.
4: Sit down for a meal, the waiter told me I'll be waiting for hours out here.
3: See that lie, how I'm feeling to be really real, I don't know why the headway is there.
4: Like fuck what you heard, fuck what you hear, I'm off the grimy and scared.
3: Look at this bird drinking my beer, I didn't decide to steer.
4: No, BK got a hell of a roll, so I'm buying a half and I'm Ubering home.
3: Don't know where to tell if I'm roll, so I'm buying a half and I'll sniff it alone.
4: Dumb party full of dumb buddies and I'm here. Simple mind, simple celly, what does Simon care? Simon said to take this pen, you gotta sign here. I took his pen and now I'm signing my name everywhere.
3: Dumb party full of dumb buddies and I'm here. Simple mind, simple celly, what does Simon care? Simon said to take this pen, you gotta sign here. I took his pill and then I wrote this song.
4: Fuck Simon.

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What is reason? How do you define reason? If you're talking about what you can feel, what you can smell, what you can taste, and see, then real is simply electrical signals interpreted by your brain.

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How do you define real? If you're talking about what you can feel, what you can smell, and taste, and see, then real is simply electrical signals interpreted by your brain.

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Its power of thought.

0: Aotearoa Wilted Pop indie outfit Welcomer released their debut album Calendars this week, and we're beyond delighted to be giving away copies. Calendars is an album that immerses you in a world in that familiar struggle of being in a blurry middle between failure and growth.
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0: Across 10 tracks, the band dissect the pieces of a life and put them back together as a record that is intentional, ornate, and affecting. It is a story all to its own, a world set at the brink and characters working too hard to hold it together, with wry descriptions of a New Zealand that young people inhabit outside of the centre. Take home one of two LP copies of the album or win a Welcomer t-shirt by tuning in Monday, Wednesday and Thursday drive at 5 p.m.
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9: 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Te Reo Irirangi Kotahi is bringing it back once again. 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
13: Are you up for it?

I never stopped along the way during that first walk from the hill to the cemetery. Around me unfolded an idyll of undulations, opening out to the eye in summer as golden baked, and to the ear as alive with insects and birds. There are rows of hawthorn and gorse creating maze-like sections, scoring the strata of bones and memories. I walk with my head down, scanning the rocks that pave the unceded back road between the two necropoli. They gleam bone white in the scorching Dalmatian sun. Every now and then I pick one up. Where did this come from? What has it heard? What does it feel like from a toxinous rock to have the company of diasporic rocks? Mass relocation, admixture and recombination of the Earth's mineral artifacts goes on. Hardly inert, immutable or unthreatening. Lithic nomads here are everywhere. Stop.

the figure as crackles and pops in the dry air. I hear them clearly in the recordings. Now, among other sounds I may have blocked out at the time. The clinks and shuffles of equipment, bird song, traffic, cattle and shepherds, heavy industry, and off in the distance, the calls of the muezzin echo through the valley.

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It feels like they shot us. 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

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The sun's oblique rays warm slivers of the musty air. Restless movement of a crowded world.

Or are they like the frantic sounds of shortened breath, a stifled expiration of the items on display, fogging up their vitrines, spiritually degassing, slowly, usually unheard, never silent.

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M, A, and W walk off into the brush, toward the border, and toward nightfall.

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now 31. 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
1: 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This is Boots Riley. And whenever I'm running away from the police on a high-speed chase, trying to scoot around the corners, I reach over and I turn the radio station to radio.

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absurd, you're runaway bird abruptly hung by the viaduct. Strung and braised, burning on his bunts, and my time was up. Rust of waves, disturbance on the southern, my rising luck. Flying dog raised when the knife was blood. Masquerades, hunt against a part of my life but one. Fire hushed, hatred too bloody, never chase a fuck but hurting in my prior months. God was too anxious, killed the flock that hadn't cried enough. Caught a dunce to hide his bluff. Guns afflate the herd, no sympathy from the higher ups. Mothers pay worse, cause Chrissy don't wanna hire us. Watered up relief from the river stream, but I'm tired, nothing came from the quiet cuffs. Naming for a bona fide sniper's judge. Caesar didn't save another slice for us. Take a chance, lie shunning, mouth wide shut. Jaw break, you give me false stuff, you imply it's cut. Little sibling package, didn't manage with a lifeless husk. Cold body hatching, another one wants to bite the dust. Scruffy hair filling and plumbing to grab the slightest trust. Man pairs high corrupt, couldn't bear witness when the law they couldn't slide enough. Bridled by the book, by their luck you can smell the stench. Strike and punch on him. But influence took the lighter puff and pressed the shoddy try. Only bread and drop for when his die got stated by his yarn pale. Time the sails in, why his tires pumped. Parmesan trails by the gratings all the while and where the mice come up. Otters on sale, pricey veil, shifting the diner rush. Tomcat dumping in, ratting for a diamond cut. Lost tap begrudgingly partner without a minor fuss. Runaway bird abruptly hung by the viaduct. Strung and braised, burning on its bunts, and my time was up. Rust of waves served on the southern, my rising luck. Flying duck raised when the knife was blunt. When the knife was blunt. Runaway bird abruptly hung by the

She is down a road, and she

She is down a rebel, down a rebel, down a rebel, down a rebel, down a rebel, down a rebel, down a rebel, down a rebel, down a rebel, down a rebel, down a rebel, down a rebel, down a rebel, down a rebel, down a rebel, down a rebel, down a rebel, down a rebel, down a rebel, down a rebel, down a rebel, down a rebel, down a rebel, down a rebel, down a rebel, down a rebel, down a rebel, down a rebel, down a rebel, down a rebel, down a rebel, down a rebel, down a rebel, down a rebel, down a rebel, down a rebel, down a rebel, down a rebel, down a rebel, down a rebel, down a rebel, down a rebel, down a rebel, down a rebel, down a rebel, down a rebel, down a rebel, down a rebel, down a rebel, down a rebel, down a rebel, down a rebel, down a rebel, down a rebel, down a rebel, down a rebel, down a rebel, down a rebel, down a rebel, down a rebel, down a rebel, down a rebel, down a reb

0: 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Cheers, gang.
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0: Nah, what happened?
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0: Don't worry, cars, I got you, come through.
1: Hey, straight up.

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What could I say to you? That we are as free as we could be? Or that we are a slave to our flesh? With the light so bright, yet I refuse to open our eyes. You weren't given the chance, and I wasn't, yet I stand still, refusing to pass beyond the veil. Then once I finally let go of what's holding us back, we finally see it, the beautiful sunrise, the face of an angel.

to say that when we meet God, he would have a smile on his face. Yet here I am, akin to Denji. I dream and I pray about that angel that day. On the field with the sunrise so bright, their freckles like starlight. Down by the stream, as I prayed to forces unknown, I felt comfort like one I had never felt before. Every smile, every day, one to dream at night, one to remember. And so I rest, dreaming at night, thinking of words to say and a poem to write. I am a hypocrite, for it stirs up the full from my

0: Aotearoa Wilted Pop indie outfit Welcomer released their debut album Calendars this week, and we're beyond delighted to be giving away copies. Calendars is an album that immerses you in a world in that familiar struggle of being in a blurry middle between failure and growth.
1: You can always come home, you don't have to.
0: Across 10 tracks, the band dissect the pieces of a life and put them back together as a record that is intentional, ornate, and affecting. It is a story all to its own, a world set at the brink and characters working too hard to hold it together, with wry descriptions of a New Zealand that young people inhabit outside of the centre. Take home one of two LP copies of the album or win a Welcomer t-shirt by tuning in Monday, Wednesday and Thursday drive at 5pm.
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5: Atamari e mua tarau kei te whakaronga mai koe ki te reo irarangi o... kei te whakaronga mai koe ki te reo irarangi ko tahi. It is Radio 1 you're listening to. This is the Adju Big Breakfast Program. It is 8.01 on the dot in the bloody AM. How the hell are you all? I hope you're all doing very, very well on this iffy day. It's a good day to be studying, I hope, because every day is good to be studying ahead of exams instead of procrastinating. I've been there, done that. Anyway, I do wish everyone who is studying a very good study session, wherever you might be, if you're in the library or at home, if you made that work for yourself. I had a period in fourth year where I managed to make studying at home really viable. But it is very, very challenging. Anyway, I hope you all had lovely weekends. I had a fantastic weekend, which I'll talk more about down the line. I want to get into some music pretty shortly, though, here on Breakfast with myself, Zach Hoffman. We've got a lovely first hour planned, going for sort of a 90s, sort of dark, rocky aesthetic that's going to build out as it goes along. But really, this first hour is an ode to what I feel Dunedin sounds like. It's a little bit sad. It's mostly sort of rocky, but it's also very passionate and, I will also say, kind of darkly tinged. So up first, we have a man who fits all that criteria, Mr. Roland S. Howard. For any long-time listeners, you'll know I've been a massive fan of Roland Howard since I found his song Shut Me Down, I think, in 2024 when I first started this role. Since then, I've just really gone into his discog, which isn't super long as well, and just adored a great deal of it. So here's Roland Howard with his track Autoluminescent. You are listening to Te Reo Irirangi Kotahi. I'll see you at 8:15 for the Weather and Road Condition Roundup, where we'll talk all about how the whole show is going to look. We do have an interview at 8:30, which I'm going to mention very, very soon. Here's Roland Howard with Autoluminescent. You are listening to The One. Keep it locked. Ka kite.

but I'm mostly English. Mostly English. 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Feeling that way about difficult people. Feeling that way about difficult people. Slip away.

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Come closer to the phone, closer to the phone. Should I? Same time, don't keep me. Should I? Same time, don't keep me. A friend from the 11th. Make up your mind, make up your mind. Make up your higher. You're higher the first time, you're higher too many days since. We've met before, don't be disappointed. We've met before, don't be disappointed. Keep, don't keep me. It's the new past, it's the new past. Holding you is like the new past, holding you is like the new past. What's going, I'm not leaving. We'll work the many ways, many, many ways. Yeah, talking so like that. Talking so like that. The many ways, the many work ways, the many ways, the many ways. SL, the many ways. Eyes like lotus leaves. No, not even like. Lotus leaves. Eyes like lotus leaves. No, not even like. Lotus leaves. The many ways, the many work ways. I see the many ways, the many ways. Seek sure things, eyes like lotus leaves. No, not even like. Lotus leaves.

flies low lotus leaves, no, not even like. 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It's quite decided how the boy can figure. Changing it. Two beats and the boy can figure. Everything going that way. I found you. It's quite decided how the boy can figure. Two beats and the boy, the sun, the M, the sun, the M. It's okay calling. 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Finally, I thought about you to like the ninth degree. 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I'm for your love. I left it, I'm sure. You set the scene, I should, but you set the scene. I can dance, miss that loop, but I can dance. 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I can dance. 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Is there something? 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Take the time away from me. S, E, fade, E, fade. Take the time up, make our own rules. Don't walk away from the people you meet. E, fade, without any noise. Sorrow. Nothing happened, nothing happened. You and me in the sea, nothing happened. But you, 83, 83. I thought maybe I'm one night, take it. Sorrow.

0: No mai haere mai, piki mai, kake mai, kia ora I te iwi. That was, oh mate, Life Without Buildings with Sorrow. Before that, we had Morphine with Cure for Pain and Roland S. Howard with Autoluminescent. It's now 16 past 8 in the AM here on the Adju Big Breakfast Show with myself, Zach Hartman. And now we're going to launch into our first cheeky segment of the morning, which is, of course, our weather and road condition roundup, where we talk to you all about what's happening in the air, in the ground, and on the sky. Or, in the sky. Keep it locked.
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0: Alrighty, let's get into our weather and road condition roundup here on Te Reo Irarangi Kotahi. What's going on in Dunedin today? Nonaina today, we have a high of Te Kaumarua 12 with a low of Rua 2. Kei te pehi a te ahua o te rangi. Well, kei te ua, I guess. Today is going to be a bit rainy. We have showers throughout the day, which will ease for a time in the morning and clear later in the evening. Also expect some southwesterlies that will be strong at times in the morning. Met Service recommends that you wrap yourself up in 3 layers today. I can confirm 3 layers. Not bad. I came over here in a little turtleneck t-shirt and a cheeky little Adidas light coat, and felt all good, felt absolutely A-OK. The YR Weather Service, the good people over at the YR Weather Service, reckons that today is going to be pretty overcast with some rain from midday till late evening. From 9 through till 12, they reckon it's going to be cloudy with sun arriving around 10 and staying in a sort of cloudy-sunny ratio of maybe 30 to 70. Until 1, where the rain will arrive, and the rain won't stop until 6 p.m. After that, from 7 onwards, it's set to be just a real cloudy evening. Is tomorrow going to look any better? Well, apopo on Tuesday, it's going to look a bit more sunny, we reckon. Tomorrow, apopo, we have a high of Te Kau 10 with a low of Rima 5. It's set to be paki, fine, with westerlies that will turn northerly in the morning. Now with our weather out of the road, how are our roads looking? Well, we do have a couple of bus closure notices. The Andersons Bay roundabout has a cheeky road closure affecting routes 3 and 19, and that's set to end this Friday. And then also the bus hub stop F is closed until this Friday, affecting routes 77 and 63. And that is all we really have to talk about. There are no unplanned road closures. General winter driving conditions are in effect. So do keep an eye out for the roads, because it is winter, and winter is a bit of a gnarly season to be driving on the roads, even at the best of times. How is the show going to look this morning now we've done our weather and road condition roundup? Well, we do have an interview pretty shortly at 8:30. In about 10-ish minutes, we'll be joined by Miles Sutton from Welcomer, who are a Pornicare Wellington-based band. They've just released their debut album, Calendars, which is album of the week this week. So keep an eye out for any giveaway alerts there. What else is happening today? At 8:45, we do indeed have the gig guide. We have Quizzle Me This at 9:30. And at 10:30, we'll be joined by Damia Sharko to talk about their new double single, Unrest and Head Like Gold. Now, how are we looking for music? Well, I'm going to suggest a real banging track. If you'll let me, only if you'll let me. Coming up music-wise, we have a little bit of Talking Heads. This track by the Talking Heads is called City of Dreams, and I originally found it from a film called Dream Scenario, which is a really beautiful but deeply unsettling film starring Nick Cage. Came out in 2023, I want to say, or 2024, and essentially the premise is in the movie, Nick Cage, his character just starts appearing in people's dreams, and it starts off really nice, but it gets really, really bad, and it changes how people interact with him in person, in reality, and his relationships just all sort of go a bit in the air. It's a really beautiful film, and it closes with this song here, Talking Heads with City of Dreams. 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E whaia kēnei, we do have that chat with Miles Sutton from Welcomer. Ka kite a kuanei.

0: Kia ora, this is the Adju Big Breakfast program. That was Hemi Hemingway with Dreamin' of You from his stellar record, Strangers Again, which dropped in 2023. Before that track, we had Talking Heads. No, it's just Talking Heads with City of Dreams. Again, a track that I heard from that fantastic film Dream Scenario starring Nicolas Cage. It's now 8:30 in the AM here on this lovely Big Breakfast program brought to you by the lovely people over at Adju on George Street. I'm your host, Zach Hoffman, as always. And on the line from the big... the big P, there's the big T, which is Tamaki. This is Miles Sutton from Welcomer is joining us from the big P Porneke to talk about his band Welcomer's new debut album, Calendars, which is our album of the week here on Te Reo Irarangi Kotahi. Good morning to you, my good friend Miles. How are you?
1: Great to talk to you, Zach. How are you? I thought you were going to say the big P, like Parliament. We're doing the political hour. We're gonna canvass all the major issues.
0: Yeah. We'll be ripping Young ACT. You know, that's our wing of politics.
1: That's right. Yeah.
0: I think last time we talked was about it was the first single off of the record. Which, if it was to my recollection, Nothing of You Remaining. Is that correct?
1: That'll be the one.
0: Yeah. And that song always reminds me of this one song by Ween. If you could save yourself, you'd save us all. Have you heard that one?
1: Yes, and I remember, that's so funny, I haven't thought about this, but I do remember in that interview you talking about Ween. Yes, I know that song. I listened to it after that interview. Yeah, shout out to Ween. Ween's really interesting, eh? I feel like they're sort of having this cultural resurgence a little bit. Younger people are sort of keen to call them, or, you know, keen to incorporate that reference, incorporate that influence into their music. Whereas I feel like for a while there, it was sort of in the wilderness a little bit culturally.
0: Yeah, I think that you could put that down to SpongeBob, probably.
1: yeah, honestly, maybe that's it. Here's a question for you. I know you're meant to be interviewing me, but for the listeners out there, if what would be your entry point to Ween?
0: Entry point to Ween, I think, would probably be Quebec, honestly. I think that album is just so polished. And it's also got some really heartbreaking, like, sort of more normal songs and more chill songs, like Chocolate Town's on there, I Don't Want It's on there. Again, if you could save yourself, you'd save us all's on there. Like, I think that's a really, really strong entry point to Ween. Do you have any particular...
1: I think you're spot on. I think I would just say it's kind of like funny but also sad kind of music.
0: Mm.
1: And if you're in the mood for something like that, then it's a good place to go.
0: Yeah.
1: Because I think a lot of people, especially looking at, like, you know, some of the album art and that kind of thing, they go, is this like a, is it fully irreverent, you know? But it's not. It's often very, you know, very earnest. And yeah, anyway, shout out Ween.
0: And on that note of funny and earnest, again, just Nothing of You Remaining, there's that line, oh, what was it? Weed from a friend's stepdad, head from a friend. That was such a good double entendre. Or 1-2.
1: Thank you. Yeah, I was surprised that one got NZ on Air funding.
0: Oh, they're freaks over NZ on Air, bro. Biggest freak you'll ever meet. The album is out. You guys just played Palmerston North and Whanganui over the weekend. How was that?
1: It was sick, yeah. We played Snails on the Friday night in Pani with a really great young band called Watercolor. They just won their Manawatu Rock Fest, and they were really sick. They could shred, eh? Like, it was like, whoa, okay, yeah. You guys are done with the music lessons. you clocked it. And then a local band, Monty Hall's Problem, with... Selena, who works at, I guess, your counterpart, Control FM.
0: Oh, yes, I do have an affinity for Selena.
1: Yeah, and that was awesome. That was really great. I was stoked. We had a lot of young people coming through, and Snails is really great. We love Palmy. And then, yeah, on this Saturday night, we did two shows at Whanganui, actually. A micro tour of Whanganui. We did an in-store at the Vinyl Room, which I really liked. It was... I've never done a proper install before. It was cool. It was quiet and a nice way to sort of platform the songs.
0: Mm.
1: And then we played at Porridge Watson that night. which is really cool.
0: Porridge Watson, is that like what sort of venue? Is that just like a regular venue?
1: Yeah, it's kind of like if anyone in the wee heads are listening to this, they're probably gonna like cringe, but I think it's sort of like it's like the trendy Main Street bar, if you like. Sort of like if you're long on the tooth, you might remember Mighty Mighty on Cuba Street. It's sort of like in that era, mm-hmm. of kind of like early 2000s decor. And yeah, they have shows, which is really cool. I've played there a few times now. And that was cool. We played with like one of the OG sets and another young band called Zaiki, who were cool.
0: Mean.
1: And Pining Radiata, who are...
0: Oh, I love Pining Radiata.
1: Yes, shout out Pining Radiata.
0: The best.
1: So that was great. Yeah, I had a really good time. It was a good first weekend of tour. And yeah, we're playing Christchurch this coming weekend, mm-hmm. which I'm really looking forward to. Mm-hmm. It's actually been our best-selling gig so far. It's been outselling our like hometown show. So I'm really excited to come down to the South Island and go to Space Academy on Saturday night.
0: Hell yeah.
1: That'll be cool. We've got Pickle Darling, we got Model Home. Anyway, sorry.
0: I was going to say, aside from all these beautiful live performances you've got lined up, Yule's band shirt won the New Zealand Music Month Teamy Up competition run by the New Zealand Music Commission. The winning design got 50 tees made. I assume you guys already had some merch made. What's it like having such a huge surplus of t-shirts?
1: It's so good. That was such a nice thing to win. Because it was surprising to hear that making vinyl was expensive, and we are very much a DIY operation, so I was already like several reckless financial decisions down. So to get that little boost from New Zealand Music Month and get some merch made ahead of the tour was really, really nice, just both on the wallet. But also it was really cool to our designer Zoe Hanay, who did the shirt, and also Lily Dowd, who took that hand image, which is also on the record cover.
0: Mm-hmm, mm-hmm.
1: So yeah, huge kudos to those guys. So it's all their win, really, and I'm just reaping the benefits. But yeah, we'll be bringing some of those shirts down to the South Island this weekend. So.
0: I'm just noticing with sort of the call quality, man. You sound good for a bit, and then it sounds like you're speaking underwater. Is there anything okay? Is your microphone okay?
1: Yeah, let me try something. Hang on one second.
0: Let me take it out of the sink real quick.
1: This sounds
0: way better, man. This sounds real, real good.
1: Okay, cool.
0: Before we delve into any talk about the album for real, I do want to know, do you have a favorite calendar system?
1: Oh.
0: We can return to this question if you'd like.
1: I mean, like, you know, in New Zealand, we're obviously, you know, we've got, like, the Gregorian that we rock with.
0: Rocking that Gregorian, bro.
1: But then also, and I need to follow up on this, but our drummer Ox, is of Dutch heritage and was floating the idea of doing, oh, they're going to hate me for like misremembering how to describe this, but like a Dutch birthday calendar, which I think is like a unique style of calendar. How about yourself, Zach? What are we talking?
0: I'm not honestly too sold on any sort of calendar system, really, because it's all very, very silly. But I will say, mine did do a pretty cool job.
1: Mm.
0: You know, I think they developed the first ever analog clock. It was either them or the Greeks. I can't remember who it was.
1: Okay, so you're rocking with the Aztecs, is that right?
0: Yeah, mines.
1: Mine, sorry. Yeah. Okay, cool. Yeah. This is when you said it's all a bit silly, I thought you were gonna go down the like time is in real rabbit hole, and like, let's do it, why not? Like
0: Well, I mean I wanna talk about, I guess, what calendars mean in the sense of the record, because it's been described as a world-building album that immerses you in the blurry middle between failure and growth. And I think the time is a really, really key part of this, because I mean, in the opening track Opal, you talk about, you know, driving down an intersection and seeing a road where you've slept in three of the houses, and it feels like you've spent so much time in this one place that you really want to get out.
1: Yeah, absolutely. I think looking back on the record, it seemed to me like a gathering up of memories and vignettes from, I guess, that transitional period where you're becoming an adult. So in that sense, it sort of feels like a coming of age or coming of age record. And although the stories are separate, I kind of started to see them as interwoven and thought about, so the word calendars for me, I guess, sort of embodied that sort of interwoven nature of the different stories, and it kind of layered those layers of memory that build up the record, and lyrically speaking. And it also, I think, is just a nice effective kind of image, effective in terms of like a word for a record. Yeah, and it felt right, and it looks nice written down. And I think it sort of is a nice umbrella for those things of, yeah, the kind of layers of memory and collective sort of interwoven narratives that make up the record. That makes sense.
0: And I think with the multiple of calendars, it sort of adds this little stressful element maybe to it, because I think for anyone, seeing a big chunk of time be distilled into one word like calendars can also be kind of freaky.
1: Yeah, no, that's so right. And I was kind of imagining it too, like all the different, I'm saying characters, although like most of these stories are just based on real life, but all these different calendars, all these different characters, sorry, have these narratives and these arcs in the form of these calendars, and they're all kind of connected, right? Like you might feature in somebody else's calendar, and you might enter a new song or enter the story of a new song, and then kind of reappear later. So I think it kind of, for me, yeah, works as a nice umbrella for that world building ambition, I guess, with this record.
0: And there are many characters on here, and it's interesting that you took so much inspiration from the Marvel Cinematic Universe. Like, how do you get Clarence to talk about, you know, Thanos, Captain America?
1: Yeah, that's right. So the MCU was a huge influence. I was basically trying to start around it, but I think he's bringing it up. Yeah.
0: Right. No.
1: So we had it playing the whole time in the studio.
0: I was just going to mention on that line I saw before about how this album immerses someone in the blurry middle between failure and growth. What do you think is the ratio here on the record of failure and growth?
1: I think that it's, I guess the crux of the record is that it's sort of one and the same. In my mind, I think like the song Impossible is about, well, in my mind, it kind of has these collections of stories that speak to how we get hurt and cause hurt, but in doing so, learn that that's part of being a human being, and then you kind of learn to keep going and minimize that harm and become hopefully like a better rounded person in your community. And so I think like it's important to fail in that sense, you know, whether it's like creatively or romantically or like professionally or whatever. Because if you don't, you know, then you turn 40 and you've never failed, and then you just freak out and, I don't know, buy a jet ski or something. I think that like it's no way to live. Like, not to say that this is a record where we're trying to teach lessons or like any sort of morale. I usually try and get out of the way of any sort of answer, and I think that's a good kind of skill as a songwriter to have, is knowing when to get out of the way of the narrative. But yeah, in terms of ratio, I think that's what I would say. What do you reckon?
0: I liked what you were saying before about failures necessary. I mean, if we didn't have failures, then we wouldn't have Fail Army, you know, we wouldn't have all those epic fail compilation videos on YouTube. But no, right. I completely agree, and I think there's also some, I mean, I've definitely had that before where you fail at something or other, and you think you've learnt your lesson from the failure, but you actually haven't. And so that's just another reminder that, you know, growth is like non-linear, you know, and it can take multiple attempts.
1: Yeah, no, absolutely, for sure. And, yeah, some of the characters on the record fail lots, you know. And, yeah, and, you know, I think, like, you root for them, and, Anyway,
0: I think it might be all the time we have this morning, Miles. It's been a real pleasure to have you on the program. Do you have any final thoughts, words, or opinions to leave our listeners with?
1: Just thank you so much, Zach, for having us, having me. And shouts out to Radio 1. Really looking forward to coming down to the South Island. I may be doing something secret in Dunedin on Sunday, but if you're interested in knowing what that is,
0: Follow the Yellow Brick Road.
1: If you like the records, and you can follow the Yellow Brick Road. Thank you so much. Have a lovely day.
0: Yeah, you too, man. You too. That was Miles Sutton, aka Love Takes Miles Sutton, from Welcomer, a band who have just released their debut album, Calendars, which is out wherever you find your music. They're our album of the week, and we'll talk more about the details of our giveaways this week after a song. Here is Opal by Welcomer, the opening track from their new record, Calendars. You are indeed listening to Te Reo Irirangi Kotahi. I'll see you very shortly for the Rad Times gig guide. Mā te wā, ka kite aku anei.

0: No Mai Hari Mai, Piki Mai, Kaki Mai. That was Opal, the opening track. That wasn't me. That was the opening track from Welcomer's new record, Calendars, which is out now wherever you find your music. It came out on Friday last week. We just had a chat with singer, songwriter, originator of Welcomer, Miles Sutton. That was really lovely, lovely. Korero talked all about Ween, the themes of the record, the Marvel Cinematic Universe. That was awesome. It is our album of the week as well here at Te Reo Irarangi Kotahi. So we are doing a couple giveaways for this new record. Today we are giving away a t-shirt on Drive. Then on Wednesday we're giving away an album on vinyl on Wednesday Drive. And then on Thursday Drive we're also giving away another vinyl. You can check our social media for more info about that. It's now 10 to 9 here on the Big Breakfast program brought to you by Adju. And we're going to get into our gig guide where we talk all about live music and other associated cultural events happening around Otepoti. Let's do it.
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0: Wow, indeed. Alrighty, on the gig guide this week, we only really have stuff to talk about for Thursday and Friday. So on Taite Thursday, we have Cade Reef doing a single release show for his new track Existence at Inch Bar on Bank Street with Mike Shaw and Raheem. That show starts at 8:30 p.m. at its Kuha entry. Then on Parare Friday, we have quite a lot to cover, starting off with the Emerson's Tap Room Turns 10. That's a show on at Emerson's Brewery featuring Bo and the Constrictors and Alan Ned Gray. That show is free entry. Then if we look to the number 8 distillery over on Bond Street, we have a Negative Spaces Midwinter Dance mini rave session featuring Choll, Murder Bike, DJ Boy Shorts, DB Death Blast, and Evo. That show starts at 8 p.m. You can find tickets from undertheradar.co.nz. Speaking of Under the Radar, you can also buy tickets from Under the Radar for the Bunchy's Big Score Wander's Bicycle album tour debut show over at Yours with Rumi and Fast Plant. That show starts at 7 p.m. It is all ages, and again, you can purchase tickets from Under the Radar. Then lastly, for today's gig guide, we're talking Drag Drama V2 over at Inch Bar on Bank Street featuring Tess Motion, Snow Pea Arizona, Austin Mick Powerbottom, and Slater Slugworth. That show starts at 8 p.m. Under the Radar is the plug for tickets once more, and that is us for today's gig guide. If you missed anything I said, you want to find the who, what, how, when, where, why of it all, you want to find links for tickets, you want to see what's happening on Saturday and Sunday, or even next week for the gig guide, you can do all that by going on to whatever browser you so choose and typing in r1.co.nz/gig-guide. Pretty straightforward. You know, I mentioned at the start of the hour that the first hour here on Breakfast, I'm dedicating it to what I think Dunedin sounds like. And, you know, we've had the likes of Roland Howard, Morphine, Life Without Buildings, Talking Heads. I even think that Welcomer song is pretty Dunedin. This next track is, although it comes from Melbourne, I would say undeniably Dunedin. It has a very Dunedin quality to it. It has a very earnest sort of quality to it. And I think it suits a day like today, which is kind of shitty. Here is Prayer Socks by Think About You, a fantastic band from Nam, Melbourne. Coming up at 9:30, we do indeed have a quiz, so stay tuned for that. Here's Think About You. Bye.

0: David, I can't believe you made me late for my 3 p.m. lecture. I had to rush so quickly out of the Robertson Library, I completely forgot my $80 Hydro Flask drink bottle.
1: My God, Leanne, pull yourself together. 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
0: You're right, but...
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Atamarie, people, it is 9:07 in the AM here on the ADU Big Breakfast program on Radio 191 FM. I'm your host, as always, Zach Hoffman. That was Old Mate. Who was that? That was Savi and Delira Ray with Pentimento, a new-ish track from Aotearoa. It came out like maybe between two weeks to a month ago, I reckon. Before that, we had Purple Mountains with Darkness and Cold from the only Purple Mountains record that exists. It's a really beautiful album. Highly recommend y'all listen to it. We also had Think About You with Prayer Socks. Before we talk anything else, you know, we do indeed have a quiz coming up at 9:30. Whenever any artists who have had an impact in the world, or many artists, you know, whenever they pass away, we like to commemorate them. And I just found out quite recently, like maybe 15 minutes ago, that the US pop musician Oliver Tree, at 32, passed away in Brazil from a helicopter crash, which is pretty traumatic. And, you know, Oliver Tree, although I never particularly connected with his music, I did have a good friend for a while who really loved him, and she put me on to a few of his songs, and he really did a lot for her. And I think that is the beauty of art, and it helps everyone get through life. And I think music in particular is really, really good at that, because it can sort of be a constant. And I just want to pay tribute to Oliver Tree here. So we have Oliver Tree with Cowboys Don't Cry. You are listening to the one, Moi Mai Ra, to Oliver Tree. And, you know, although I never connected with his music, I did always appreciate his insane outfits, his intense haircut, just sort of how silly and unserious he was. And also, there's a really funny clip of him arguing with Anthony Fantano, the internet's busiest music nerd. And I really appreciate him for his sense of humor, which was incredible. So here's Oliver Tree with Cowboys Don't Cry. Moi Mai Ra, Oliver Tree.

Tēnā koutou katoa. That was Wax Eye with Shotgun. Before that, we had This Dog with Likewise and Oliver Tree with Cowboys Don't Cry. Moi mai rā to Oliver Tree, who passed away quite recently. It's now 20 past 9 in the AM here on the ADU Big Breakfast program with myself, Zach Hoffman. And coming up very soon at 9:30. Half past nine, we do indeed have our third segment of the morning, which is the quiz. It's going to be the last quiz for some time until whoever succeeds me decides to get into quizzing, which is, it could be likely, it might not be super likely. Who's to say? I'm not the one to say. I have no idea. But this next song we're going to play comes to us from our top 11 countdown. It's currently sitting at or not 6. It's Logan Edwards with Isla, a track that was released maybe three-ish weeks ago. Yeah, and it's quite a gorgeous song. I really appreciate just how dynamic it is. Like, it has a very distinct first maybe half to two-thirds to the final half slash third. It just gets super cinematic and orchestral, and I'm really blown away by Logan's production chops. I never quite knew the extent to which he had them, and it's just amazing that he can do what he does, because he's really, really, really, really, really good at it. Here's Logan Edwards with Isla at Unor 6. I'll see you very soon for the quiz at 9:30. Ka kite.

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No, this is Radio 191 FM, Te Reo Irirangi Kotahi. That was the Walker Brothers with Night Flights, a track that I love to listen to while flying because it's so cinematic and also it has flights in the name. It's 38 past 9 here in the AM on the Adju Big Breakfast program. Before that track, we had Mr. Bungle with Sweet Charity, Shane P. Carter and the NZSO, the New Zealand Symphony Orchestra, with If I Were You, and Mr. Logan E. with Isla, a track that is currently sitting at or nor 6 on our top 11. I've been assured by one of our quiz producers that our second quiz guest will be joining us in a matter of mere moments. So to keep the train going, keep this little song train booming, we have John Stevens with Jezebel, the Dave Dice update. No, I didn't have a stroke. That is one of our two Mazgren hit picks on the top 11 countdown this week. Here's John Stevens with the Dave Dice remix. Bit of New Zealand disco from the 70s. See ya.

0: Hoki mai anua, kia ora koutou, kei te whakaronga mai koe ki te reo irarangi ko tahi. It's 9:42 in the AM here on the Big Breakfast Show, brought to you by the good people over at Adu on George Street. That was John Stevens with Jezebel, the Dave Dice updated update. It's one of our hit picks on the Top 11 Countdown this week. And in studio, we have two very special little guests here to do the last Big Breakfast quiz. We have Agatha Quiz T and...
1: quiz in my pants.
0: There you go. We got the whole team, the whole squad's out here. How are we doing?
2: So emo, man.
0: So emo.
2: Yeah. So emo. I woke up this morning and was like, oh, man. So emo.
0: Oh, damn.
2: Oh, damn. Oh,
0: did you wake up happy, Christina?
1: Because you're leaving? Yeah.
0: No. Ed has to come in here.
2: Bye. So
0: in
2: here.
0: Bye-bye.
1: I very much enjoyed that John Stevens. She wooed me, she screwed me, but what the hell is one of my favourite lines of all time.
0: It's a very, very fun line.
1: Track. Yeah. Yes.
0: Well, are we ready to do a cheeky little quiz?
2: We are.
0: We are ready? Okay, let's dive into it. We've got our buzzers ready.
2: Mm-hmm.
0: Yeah, we're feeling good. We're feeling confident.
2: Yeah.
0: Okay, epic.
2: We're ready.
0: Epic. I'm just loading in all the Guess the Songs. Okay, let's get to our first question. I've been looking at a lot of very political content recently, a lot of history content. Which country has earned the name, earned the nickname, the Graveyard of Empires? Is it A, Persia, B, Afghanistan, or C, Germany? Oh. Oh.
1: Men.
0: Men.
1: I'm going to go Afghanistan.
0: Afghanistan, what are you going with? Adelaide?
2: Ooh, I'm going to go with Germany.
0: Germany,
2: weirdly.
0: Eh? Mm. Well, Christina, you have got that right.
2: Yeah.
0: There you go.
1: Deep history. Deep history.
0: What, sorry?
1: Deep history.
2: Big history.
0: Yeah, huge history. I mean, who has had a crack at Afghanistan? The Brits, the Russians. Yeah. So many people have come. Alexander the Great, obviously. Tons of people. We've got a pretty crack up finish the lyric question here. But I'm not sure how well you'll get it, but we'll see how we go.
2: Yeah.
0: You might not guess the song, but I hope you get the lyric. In fear you start to cry, ask why. Lyrically I'm worshipped, don't front. The word sick, you cursed it, but rehearsed it. It I drop unexpectedly like bird.
2: Shit.
0: Yeah, I drop unexpectedly, but like bird shit. any idea as to who that might be?
1: Amazing. I kind of want to say scribe.
0: I kind of want to say scribe. But I kind of want to say.
2: Is it modern?
0: Yes, it is. Oh, let's just say it's Biggie with Kickin' the Door.
2: Biggie.
0: Love that track.
2: Amazing.
0: Are leopard seals more dangerous than sea lions?
2: No.
0: No?
2: False.
1: What's your buzzer?
2: Oh, yeah, we don't have buzzers.
1: I do.
0: She
2: What's
0: does.
2: What's your buzz?
1: Men.
2: Oh, I didn't realise it was your buzzer. I just thought you were just being Christina and fobbing off men as per usual.
1: No, it's just because of the stupid bill.
2: Oh, yes. My buzzer is, huh?
0: Huh?
2: Huh?
0: Nice.
2: Huh?
0: But you were saying that sea lions are more dangerous.
2: I'd say sea lions are way more dangerous. Nah, and that leopard seals appear to be more dangerous.
0: Now, leopard seals are like aggro as fuck.
1: Yeah.
0: Yeah, they're super scary. Yeah. Like, they've killed people.
2: I thought it was a trick question.
1: They've killed people.
0: Yeah. Well, there's at least one documented case of them. Yeah, killing a lady. And also just like biting a bunch of random people.
2: Yeah.
1: Very biting.
2: I thought it was a trick question.
0: No, well, they're like near apex predators. The only predator they have are orcas.
1: Oh, yeah.
2: That makes sense.
0: Yeah.
1: Yeah.
0: Okay. I don't know if you all have seen the news, but on the ODT yesterday, I read that there was a house fire in a student flat on Harbour Street Saturday night.
2: Mm-hmm.
0: Thankfully, no one was injured so far. But the ODT reports that it may have been started by A couch burning, B, an e-scooter burnout inside the house,
2: Amazing.
0: C, a Roman candle fight, or D, fire breathing using spirits.
1: Oh, I had a different set of knowledge about that fire.
0: Oh, really?
1: Yes.
0: Really? This is what I read in ODT the other day.
1: Okay, so what was the options?
0: So there was couch burning, e-scooter burnouts inside, a Roman candle fight, or fire breathing using spirits.
2: Huh? I really want it to be an e-scooter burnout just because that's real funny and like how on earth would that happen? But I realise it's probably
0: it's
2: not.
0: It's probably pretty easy because they're just electronic batteries.
2: Oh, true.
0: What do you reckon, Christina?
1: I was going to say the same.
0: Yeah, well, you're both right. That's what the ODT reported. What's the news that you've heard?
1: Well, I just got reported by my partner, so I don't know how valid this is, but apparently a bunch of electrical gear, like they were hoarding whiteware.
0: Whoa.
2: Hoarding whiteware?
1: Yeah, I mean, if you're a electrical student, then maybe you might do that.
2: True.
1: I don't know which any of these things is true.
0: True. I'm just going off what the ODT reported yesterday.
2: Burnouts is pretty funny.
1: Burnouts is hilarious. But Roman candles is not the time of year for that, unless you've been hoarding them since October.
0: I had a cousin who flattened on Castle Street a few years ago, and he nearly started a fire in his house by doing a Roman candle fight indoors.
1: Oh my gosh.
0: Yeah.
1: Is that stupid?
0: It's really stupid. What is the weekly transport public transport fare cap for Otiputi under Labour's proposed public transport policy?
2: Huh? $10?
0: $10. You're locking $10. $10. Locking in $10 as well.
1: Because
0: you guys are on point. Yeah, it is $10.
2: Yeah.
0: It's $20 in Christchurch, Wellington, Auckland. $10 everywhere else.
2: Big bus user. So I'm very excited if that happens. I really want that to happen.
0: This is going to be a very long-winded true or false.
1: Okay.
0: In the 1960s, the CIA embarked on a project to spy on the Soviets by implanting microphones with radio transmitters inside rats who were placed near subjects of interest for eavesdropping. So then, you know, unload some rats to basically, spy on some people, which is insane. Is that true or false?
1: I'm going to go false, but I'm sure that they did some spyware on dolphins at one point.
0: I don't have a spyware. I'm pretty sure they strapped torpedoes to dolphins.
1: Oh, I thought it was microphones, but anyway.
0: Yeah, it was something they were using, yeah.
2: They had ferrets for Charles and Diana's wedding. And they ran wires through Westminster Abbey because they needed wiring updates, and ferrets were the only ones who could do it.
0: Far out.
1: Amazing.
0: Are you going true or false?
2: Yes. I'm going true.
0: True? So you're going false, Christina?
2: Mm-hmm.
0: True. False is correct. It's not true. But they did do a project with cats. Yeah, so they sewed.
1: It's a really weird cat.
0: Yeah. No, so they sewed a microphone into the cat's ear and a radio transmitter at the base of its skull. And apparently, the first cat they released got hit by a taxi immediately.
1: No.
0: But then also, they couldn't. It's so sad. But also, they couldn't train them properly because the cats got distracted and they got hungry.
2: No, the cats.
0: Yeah.
1: Cats will not.
0: Yeah.
2: No way.
0: They do not obey.
1: They just have their own free will.
0: They do. I'm just going to Google a little bit of news real quick to make sure my question hasn't outdated itself.
2: Fancy.
0: Talk amongst yourselves if you want.
1: Okay.
0: Sorry. I had a question about the... I just
2: amazing.
0: Saw. Will Iran Trump? Will Iran sign Trump's peace deal in the next 48 hours was my question. And it does look like they have reached an agreement with Tehran. So... Who knows how long it's going to stay in back?
1: Yeah.
2: Who knows?
0: Yeah. Oh, this is soft questions now. When and where is the anti-gender definition bill protest in Otiputi later this week happening?
2: Huh?
1: Men. Saturday.
2: On the 20th of June.
1: The 20th.
2: And Octagon.
1: And it happened everywhere else in the big cities and got minimal reporting despite the thousands and thousands of people that turned up.
2: Classic.
0: Curious, eh?
1: Mm-hmm.
0: Curious. Because you feel like usually the media is relatively socially liberal, but also deeply economically conservative. It does depend. Mm. But I feel like RNZ would probably report it. But...
1: I think they reported it, but all the reports I saw were really soft. It's like people turned up. It wasn't like thousands of people.
0: Mm.
1: And some of the angles, oh my God. I mean, I know that there will be people on the other side will go, oh, they did low angles to make the crowd look bigger, but the angles that I saw made it look small.
0: Yeah, true.
1: So anyway.
0: True.
1: I mean, conspiracy, I'm not sure, but the weekends often don't get a lot of reporters anyway, blah blah blah. Protests don't tend to get great coverage from my experience.
2: They usually get bad coverage.
1: Well, all the queer protests previously just picked on all the freaks, basically.
0: Mm.
1: Yeah, mm. traditionally. Anyway.
0: Did y'all see the mind goblins in the news last week?
1: Sorry, what?
0: Did you see the mind goblins?
1: Mind goblins?
0: Yeah.
2: Oh, huh?
1: Mind goblins.
2: What?
0: You didn't
1: Explain
0: see that?
1: Yourself.
0: You didn't see the mind goblins?
1: Explain yourself.
0: You didn't see them? Okay, never mind.
2: Not falling for
0: Not
2: it.
0: Not falling for it. Not God damn it. Oh, that's infuriating, bro. All right, all right.
1: It's a little, quite a stretch.
2: It's giving what's the matter, baby. I'm not doing it.
0: Yeah, fair enough. Fair enough. All right, let's get into our songs for the rest of the quiz. We do have a cheeky little guess the song section for y'all. And these are kind of themed, and the theme is a little bit sad, but... Let's get to it. Let's get to it. Well, bittersweet, I should say. Okay, the first track we have. Let's get to it. Any takers?
2: Very familiar.
0: The name of the song is in the first line of the song, so maybe I skip past that and we can go again.
2: It's very familiar.
3: You would go then come back home.
1: Oh, okay, so this is Stevie Wonder.
0: Mm-hmm.
2: Yes.
1: Something about going away.
0: Mm. Yeah, it is Home and Away by Stevie Wonder.
2: No.
0: It's I Never Dreamed You'd Leave in Summer by Stevie Wonder.
1: Oh, Jesus Christ.
0: Let's get this one is probably going to go faster, I reckon. Let's get this.
1: Goodbye Horses by Q.
0: Yeah, hell yeah, hell yeah. What a banger of a song, eh?
1: Oh,
0: it's
1: my
0: so
1: God.
0: It's so good.
1: Do you know about her?
0: No.
1: There's apparently a doco about her. Like, they made this song, disappeared.
0: Yeah, no, she is a one-hit wonder, right?
1: Black woman that, like,
0: really?
1: I had no idea that this was a black woman. I thought it was
0: a white man.
1: A fruity white dude. Yeah.
2: Fruity. It's a great song. It's
0: it is
1: beautiful.
0: A
1: fruity in the best possible sense.
0: Mm.
2: Great song.
0: Goodbye, horses. Okay, this one last song, it's what you guys are to me.
1: Aw.
2: It's going to be really offensive.
1: Yeah, it is, eh?
0: Nah.
4: Bom, bom, bom.
1: Ping.
4: Bom, bom, bom.
0: Do you know this one?
2: This is very, again.
4: Bom, bom, bom, bom, bom, bom, bom, bom, bom, bom, bom, bom, bom, bom.
0: No takers.
2: No takers.
0: No takers.
2: It's adorable,
0: New Zealand. New Zealand.
2: Oh.
5: Friends make graphs together.
1: Oh, is this Front Lawn?
2: This is,
0: nah.
2: This is Fly the Conchords.
0: This is Fly the Conchords. Do you know what the song is?
2: Friends.
0: Friends.
1: It's Friends. Oh, no.
0: Yeah.
2: Yeah.
0: Did you guys have any song requests?
1: Oh.
2: I think Christina absolutely cleaned
0: smashed
2: up in
0: it.
2: This.
0: Yeah.
2: Smashed
0: oh.
2: it.
0: Came back in the late
2: it's
0: game.
2: Christina's choice.
1: I've been like trying to request this song for a while because, but it's been in New Zealand only before I left. God, let me find this song.
2: Well, my request for after Christina's one is any Bunchies Big Score song because
0: don't tempt me.
2: Yeah, I know. Unless you've already played Bunchies today.
0: I have not.
2: There we go.
0: Let's find.
2: Feels appropriate.
1: Very much enjoyed the Sweet Charity by
0: Mr. Bungle.
1: God damn.
0: Mr. Bunghole.
1: Mr. Bunghole. I need TP for my bunghole. Oh my God, I've seen so many great re-ups for Beavis and Butthead, and one of them was like them talking about AI and going, that's cool. And it's just like, now I will never hear Douche Bro talking about AI without hearing it in their voices.
2: Oh, totally.
0: Did you find that song, Christina?
1: No.
0: We'll go
1: Let's go Gil Scott-Heron.
0: Oh, yep. The Bottle's pretty good.
1: The bottle is what I was going to, because I saw his musical collaborator, Brian Johnson, performing with what used to be known as Mos Def, but now Yazimbe perform. It was sublime.
2: And
1: in Melbourne,
2: amazing.
1: It was incredible. Incredible, incredible, incredible.
0: All right, thank you so much for coming in, buddy, week in, week out, and doing the quiz. It's been
1: thank
0: a real
1: you.
0: pleasure.
2: Aww. Big applause. Thank you for taking the time to write it.
1: Oh, yeah. my every week. Or not.
0: My joy. Or not. Yeah, doing a stuff quiz, yeah.
1: Yeah.
0: Well, that is us for Quiz on Me This for forever. It's 9:57. I think we play some ads first and then we get into the songs because the bottle is very long. So here are some ads and then we'll have Gil Scott here with the bottle. You are listening to Te Reo Irirangi Kotahi. Coming up at 10:30, we do have a chat with Damia Sharko about their two new tracks, Unrest and Headlight Gold. Here are some ads. Ka kite.
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8: The song is called The Bottle.

What's up? That was Dion Lunadon and Miriam Clancy with their cover of I Love the Leather Jacket, originally by The Chills, of course. Before that, we had Bunchy's Big Score with their most recent release, I Don't Want to Dance. It's their last single ahead of their album release, which is happening this Parare Friday for their new record, Wander's Bicycle. They're going to be playing over at Yours on Moray Place, I believe, to kick off that big old tour they're doing for the new record, Wander's Bicycle, which is awesome. Before that, we had Gil Scott-Heron with The Bottle, which was requested by Agatha Quizzity, the winner of this week's edition of Quizzle Me This, which is, in fact, the last Quizzle Me This. As you know, this is the last Monday breakfast program with me, bro, Zach Hoffman, bro. It's actually crazy. And yeah, that was my impression of Max from Bunchy's Big Score. He kind of talks like this. I love him so much. He's the best. He's actually the best. We've got a couple of electronic-y, sort of housey tunes we want to get through and hear before we have a kororo at 10:30 with Damien Sharko. We're talking to Damien Sharko about their new double song release for Unrest and Headlight Gold. So here we have a release, I think it was at the start of the year, this came into my inbox. We have DJ Name with their track Sticky Floors, which is just really fun, real chill, fun house track. And that's the vibe, I think, for the rest of the show until we get to Damien Sharko. And again, that's happening at 10:30. So I'll see you there. You are indeed listening to Te Reo Irirangi Kotahi Mā Te Wā.

0: Yo, what's up? This is the Adju Big Breakfast Program. Kia ora anō. You're listening to Te Reo Irarangi Kotahi. I'm your host, as always, Zach Hoffman. And that was Emily and BK with Underground, one of our two Mazagran hit picks on our Top 11 Countdown this week. Before that, who do we have? We had Allmate, Team Cat Food with Mind, one of my favourite New Zealand songs of all time. We also had DJ Name with Sticky Floors, who I believe is an artist based out of Te Whanganui Ātara. Speaking of Te Whanganui Ātara, Wellington, we have our second Wellingtonian and second guest here on the programme. This time we're talking to Damia Sharko about their new double single Unrest and Headlight Gold, which are releasing next Tuesday on the 23rd. We're getting some exclusives here on The One. Good morning to you, Damia Sharko. How are we doing?
1: Kia ora. Good, thank you. Thank you so much for having me on.
0: My pleasure, man. My absolute pleasure. I think this is your first time here on the program. You're joining the First Timers Club, which is super, super sick. Before we talk about the songs, I want to mention an article that you penned for Soundcheck magazine when you were asking if, or you were seeing and analysing if New Zealand is a sinking ship for the creatively minded people out there. You say that we have the ingenuity to fix the ship and ride the waves that are yet to come, but surely we need a lot more funding to do so.
1: Yeah, I do think that, you know, there is a little bit of infrastructure problem when it comes to the finance part. And I think people did bring that up as well in the comments. But I think, you know, I'm somebody that started from nothing. So I've been able to like kind of fix my mental in order to build myself up from the inside out. And I really just want to encourage other people to do the same and to not limit themselves by financial barriers or anything like that, because, you know, everything I do, I do either with no money or very little money. And I think creatives are going to get creative no matter what. I truly believe in the scenes here. True. In that way.
0: It sort of reminded me of a thing that Half Queen from BFM said, where she was like, you know, people say that New Zealand's boring, but it's, and that, you know, they're going overseas because the economy's terrible or whatever. But also New Zealand is like, you know, a slice of paradise. And if you look in the right places, you'll find some of the best music on the planet.
1: I really think so. I really, really, really agree with that. I think that there's not many places out there that have the, I don't know, like aura that some of the musicians have here.
0: Yeah, completely, yeah, completely. I want to mention how you sort of write your music. You said that you write your lyrics in a very subconscious way, and in large part your music is about the self. How do you sort of consciously channel the unconscious or the subconscious?
1: I think, you know, when I was first writing music, it was something that I felt like, you know, through the exploration of figuring out who I was musically, I was kind of forcing myself into boxes and trying to be something that I thought I should be. And so I've kind of worked really hard to break that down. And so when I say like I write my lyrics subconsciously, quite literally I'm singing gibberish and then I'm listening back. And then I'm hearing the words in the gibberish, and then I'm writing it out. And so at first, I don't relate to it whatsoever. But then months later, I'll look back and I'll be like, oh, that's what I meant by that. That was actually something I can relate to. And I just kind of allow the process to flow out of me rather than struggling to try and like catch something or like make it into something I think it should be. So I'm really excited for this project in particular, because it's the first time that I've allowed myself to be able to do that.
0: It's sort of like David Lynch has a thing about how we don't come up with ideas, we sort of catch them. You know, sort of like that.
1: Yeah, catch I it. Totally believe that.
0: It's been 3 years since your last foray into solo music, according to Bandcamp. That's what my sources tell me. How has this hiatus treated you?
1: So well. I've learned so much. I think that, like I said, I feel like I was kind of really trying to force myself into, like, that creative output. And so instead of like really jamming it out, I took those 3 years and obviously was focusing a lot on Cruelly and gigging and being in a band. But at the same time, I was studying a lot and I was learning about more about artistry and how to create and let myself create freely. So yeah, it was studying. It was also working on the project behind the scenes. It took a very, very long time to get it to where it is now.
0: I think you can hear that in the music. I want to mention, we talked earlier about creativity. Necessity is the mother of invention or whatever. That's sort of the vibe we were talking about before. I read that for your video for Unrest, you were working on a $0 budget and that you just assembled a group of folks for a music video that was shot in San Fran. Was that quite a mission, having to arrange both a crowd and just film in San Fran? Get in contact with them.
1: It was, I think, the beautiful thing about Pornicare is that we have so many people that are keen to just like do it. And so I had someone that I knew put me in touch with these students that study at UB, which is a film school, and they were just like, yep, keen to do it. Because I already had like all the idea for like the concept and the shots and the vibe and the mood board and everything. So I was like, this is the idea. Do you want to do it? They're like, yes, we absolutely do. And I know Christian Bingham, who's the San Fran bar manager, and he was just like, yep, I can just let you in during the day. And so I think it was like a Sunday or something. I had this girl that I went to uni with, Frankie, who just got all of these extras that had done other work in like Runway Rhythm, Wet Denim's music videos, things like that. And it kind of all came together. It was like, hey, do you want to be a part of this? Yeah. So people just kind of like were keen for it. And I'm really, really, really grateful for that, because yeah, there was no budget. I think I spent like $70 on pizzas on the day or something like that.
0: Nice, man. It's a lot of pizza.
1: Yeah, so technically the budget was $70 and it was spent on pizza.
0: Teenage Mutant Ninja Turtle music video. Lyrically, the song was sort of born out of some social turmoil where you faced a bit of conflict from people trying to make you out to be something that you aren't. And the track is about being okay with rejection and being cast out. When did you start feeling that you were feeling better or more tolerable towards what was happening in that situation?
1: I think it's a strange situation, because I feel like at the time, as I was living through it, I was feeling that empowerment. But it also, you know, it raised a lot of questions on, like, my own personal ability to, like, Like I say in the song, like, I will wait by myself. And that's just, like, I will wait for things to get better by myself, and I don't need anyone to wait with me. I can be alone and wait. So, you know, like, that process for me in my personal life was, you know, I think I isolated myself quite a bit. And that is kind of the general theme of the project as a whole, is, like, you know, going through rejection, also, you know, heartbreak, also like love, and but mostly it's about isolation and loneliness. But I mean, I really love being alone, so I'm actually fine with it.
0: Is that something that has been the case for most of your life, or has it been sort of a recent thing?
1: I think just as, you know, as you get older, it's just like, you know, I think as a teenager, I was just, you know, felt like I needed people around me all the time.
0: Yeah.
1: All the time.
0: Yeah.
1: And I think just getting older, it's just like, I'm so focused on my career and I'm so focused on my artistry that it actually is better for me to be that isolated artist archetype rather than somebody that's going out all the time. And like, you know, and I think that it is so important to live. And I think that having those experiences, like, I wouldn't have this project if I didn't have those experiences, so it's good in that way. To go out still, but for the most part, I love working on my career. That's my main focus, and I like to be alone for that.
0: Mm-hmm. Yeah, fair enough, man. I want to talk a little bit about the marketing side of things for this release, because you've said that you love marketing, and that I think it was in that article that you penned we mentioned earlier. And with this new release, there's two tracks that are coming out next Tuesday, and it got me thinking. You know, what's the benefit of releasing on a Tuesday rather than Friday, which is, I guess, the traditional music release day?
1: I think that the whole Friday release kind of, and maybe this is just my opinion, but I think it's oversaturated for, like, big artists. Like, I think that that's, like, a big artist release day. And I remember, like, Tyler, the Creator released on a Tuesday, and he talked about why, like his reasoning why, and he said, like, you know, it means that when people are driving on their commute to work or driving home, they'll be listening to music. Like a random Tuesday is a more likely day that somebody's going to be going for a walk and listening to music, or at home listening to music, you know, on their lunch break, driving home, anything like that. Like, it's more of a resting sort of vibe rather than a Friday where people are going to be going out.
0: They have plans, you know,
1: they've got plans. They're going to, like, do stuff. They don't want to spend time listening to, you know, some random person's music, especially, like, as a small independent artist. It doesn't make sense. But I obviously, like, you know, it doesn't matter if somebody wants to release on a Friday. But I think as a smaller artist, I think Tuesday is a good medium.
0: You know, it's funny, the Friday-like release schedule only came out after Beyoncé released her 2013 record on a Friday. That was like...
1: Oh, wow.
0: Yeah, it all started then. And I think it's also to do with the sort of, I guess, modern music distribution channels like streaming services and Bandcamp and all those big things.
1: Like the Billboard charts or something, like something to do with the charts come out on a Friday or something like that. So it's like, it doesn't really work for small artists.
0: Nah. I did hear that there's also going to be 6 singles for the album. I mean, how many songs are on the album? And 6 seems like that's a fair amount of singles.
1: Yeah. It's 10 tracks in total. But I really wanted to do like a semi-waterfall release, but something that goes on for quite a while. Because, I've had iterations of a band, but I don't have one right now. I'm currently starting to do that. And so, you know, I haven't released in 3 years. I wanted to be something that people can interact with and invest in online first. And, like, so in order to do that, I want to have, like, it be a slow progression. But honestly, I love all of the songs on this album, so it's just so hard to, like, not. It's like 6 singles.
0: Yeah, that's fair enough. You mentioned you're trying to find a band. Does Wellington suffer from the similar problem to Needham does, where, like, drummers are just in need?
1: Oh, yeah.
0: Yeah.
1: Totally. We're all in, like, 3 bands already at minimum.
0: It's so funny, yeah. The new tracks, Head Like Golden Unrest, are releasing next Tuesday. We've got a exclusive copyright to play Unrest very, very shortly. Can you say when the album's going to be releasing and what the name is?
1: Hey, I have no idea. I have no idea when it's releasing. I let too much out too early, I think, by even saying that there was an album. So I think I'm going to keep the title a secret for now.
0: Okay.
1: But I will announce that when it's time.
0: Easy as. Well, thank you so much for coming on the program and talking to me about this new release that's happening next Tuesday. It's so, so cool to have you on the show.
1: Thank you for having me.
0: My pleasure. Do you have any final thoughts, words, or opinions to leave our listeners with?
1: Take care of yourself, take care of each other. It's a crazy world out there.
0: It sure is. But thank you so much for making it more digestible with your bloody music. It's a pleasure. Alrighty. That was Damia Sharka. We're talking to them about their new double single release happening next Tuesday. We've got Unrest and Head Like Gold. We're playing Unrest right now for your listening pleasure. Then after that, maybe another song, we'll wrap up the program with Kai Time. You are listening to Te Reo Irirangi Kotahi Ko Te Manakoa Kua Pai Te Ra Kakite. Ka

0: And that was bloody Damien Sharko with Unrest. Just before, we had a chat with Damien Sharko about that new song, which is coming out next Tuesday. It's a part of a double release, a double single release thing that Damien Sharko is doing next week. So there's that track and another freaking track called Headlight Gold. Both are absolute bangers. It was a real pleasure speaking with Damien Sharko. It is now 10 to 11 here on the Adju Big Breakfast program with yours truly, Zach Hoffman. And it's our last Monday together, which is pretty nuts. We do have some exciting things planned for this week. We've got a really, really awesome live from Adju show tomorrow. That's right. We're going to be in Adju on George Street doing a live show with lots of silly shenanigans. I think I've gotten a couple people to come through and drop by and say hi, which is going to be a real treat. But yeah, there's going to be lots of fun stuff. Is there anything you want to mention, Lily?
1: Yes. That there will be free vouchers to give away. Also, you can get a $20 voucher, you get a $10 voucher, you can just get a free coffee. All you have to do is come in and spin the little wheel. Wheel is pending. I do need to make a wheel, but I'm sure I will have a wheel, or I have something that is wheel-like that you can spin and win free things. So it is in your best interest that you come along.
0: There you go. I'm not a promo person, so I don't keep track of those details. But we're going to close out the show, as we always do, with our cheeky segment, Kai Time, which is where I tell you all about the affordable, nutritious, and delicious Kai in and around Otipoti. Let's get it.
2: Kai Time!
0: Alrighty, usually we start off Kai Time with the $5 lunch, but because it's like really hectic in the exam season, they are on break and will be back. Oh man, they'll be back after the 13th of July. So they're going to take a whole month off, basically. Check their website for more details. But the bowling club over in Caversham is indeed open, my dear friends, from 11 a.m. to 1 p.m. over at the bowling club. They have toasted sandwiches, fresh sandwiches, French toast, wraps and salad bowls. They have pumpkin cauliflower carrot soup, macaroni and cheese. They have lots of different protein options for the sandwiches and salad bowls. Let's not get into all the nitty gritties, but let's talk about their dinner menu from 4 till 7 p.m. We have $5 hash browns, crumbed and Heartland chippies. That comes with Mexican veggie nacho mince and cauliflower cheese bake. You can do a $3 additional Mexican-styled pulled pork if you want to swap that out instead of the nacho mince. And then for dessert, we have sticky date pudding and cherry cobbler. Don't forget, the All Saints Church do have a fruit and veggies program with three different bag sizes, $4, $7, and $14. Single, couple, and family are the size names. And you can find more information about how to order and how to pick up by Googling All Saints Fruits and Veggies. You'll find all the details you could possibly want. As Lily just mentioned before, there's going to be lots of fun little spot prizes and giveaways tomorrow over at the Adju Live Breakfast. We also are doing more giveaways this week on Drive, because we do have an album of the week, as we mentioned in the first hour. Welcomer, a Pōneke based band, have released their new record, Calendars, and we are giving away a t-shirt later today on Drive, and we're giving away vinyl on our Wednesday and Thursday Drive programs. So listen to those if you want to score some free stuff. It's pretty dope. And we're going to close out the show with one more song. This has been a song that I have been pretty into. I've been really, really fiending it, in fact, since I heard it come out about maybe 2-3 weeks ago. We got Abandoned Car Parks here with their track Lagoon, and it is just some shoegazy goodness for this iffy Monday morning. You are indeed listening to Te Reo Irarangi Kotahi. I'll see you tomorrow. Matewa.

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1: Aotearoa Wilted Pop indie outfit Welcomer released their debut album Calendars this week, and we're beyond delighted to be giving away copies. 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